My enthusiasm, they agree with this morning. Utho jago, good morning. It is Thursday. 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Tanish aage ji aapke saath bindas mornings lekar. July 30th, Thursday ka din, the weekend is here. Yes, aur July almost done. 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
5: 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Yeah,

0: that's a correct answer because it is the country which is happiest and 9 times in a row continuously chalta aa raha hai unka. And jab yahan hamari office mein Finnish ambassador aaye the, maine unse kaha bhi tha, I'm like, we have this podcast, right? Friday ko aate hai, kal aayega, Agents of Happiness. To uske podcast ke liye aaye the wo Ann Williams ke saath. And when we talked to him, he was like ki, I asked him why ye 9 times in a row kaise aa gaye, and like, what is so special about Finland. He was like ki, yaar, he didn't say yaar. That's just me dissecting his words. We focus on the quality of life rather than ki, you know, aap kitna paisa kama rahe hain, and wo ek minimum mein ya fir jitna hai utna usme content ho jana enough hai, wo wali jo ek feeling hai na, uske upar hum zyada focus karte hain. 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So that's what he said, and a lot of other things also. Lekin focus yahan pe mere sawal bhi karte hain. So the happiest capital is Copenhagen, and it is in Denmark. And ye bhi happiest capital isiliye kaha jata hai kyunki they also take care of the quality of life. Healthcare bahut amazing hai wahan ka, education system is absolutely amazing, sustainability, public transport, work life balance, green spaces, aur community well being par bhi bahut khayal rakha jata hai. And you know, most of the people in Copenhagen, they commute by bicycles every day. Yes, it is bike friendly ki wahan pe mostly log bicycles hi use karte hain. And I have a friend living there, he's working there with the bank, and matlab wo tareef karte thakta nahi hai. And I whenever I like talk to him and I hear ki wo bol raha hai mujhe yahan jana hai, mujhe wahan jana hai, either he would take the train or he would go on his bicycle. And it sounds very alien to me, the concept ki bhai bicycle pe ja raha hai yaar, but imagine. And the pictures I have seen, whatever he has shared with me, beautiful, beautiful. So yeah, Denmark is the answer and the capital city is Copenhagen. On that note, sending Zabardast Hit Your Way, Matar Gashti in the voice of Mohit Chauhan from the movie Tamasha. 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

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Tanisha aapke saath bindaas morning chal raha hai yahan par. And kahin na kahin hum sabke dil mein ye khayal hota hai ki yaar I want to establish something on my own when it comes to career, right? Lekin bahut sare log lost bhi feel karte hain. Kuch logon ko proper guidance mil jati hai and a lot of people are still feeling lost ki kahan se shuru kare because so many things are there, you know. To ek proper procedure kya hai wo janne ke liye ek perfect jagah aa chuki hai Qatar mein. 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So if you were feeling lost, this is where you should go. Ministry of Commerce and Industry ne ye launch kiya hai aur first point of contact ki tarah rahega ye aapke liye for all the investors and entrepreneurs who are interested in starting something of their own. Iski jo services hai, it includes explaining company establishment procedures, responding to investor inquiries and providing support throughout the establishment and development of businesses. And this is such an amazing initiative because, you know, aadhe sapne to isiliye shuru nahi ho pate because bahut lost feel kar rahe hote hain, ye nahi samajh mein aa raha hota ki kahan se shuru kare. So at least now you have a point jahan par aap jaakar cheeze acche se samajh sakte ho. And like, you know, wo starting wala jo push hai उसके लिए ये बहुत बढ़िया इनिशिएटिव है. संडे टू थर्सडे ये ऑफिसेज ओपन रहेंगे 8 AM से 1 PM तक मिनिस्ट्री ऑफ कॉमर्स एंड इंडस्ट्री के हेडक्वार्टर्स में टावर डी ग्राउंड फ्लोर लुसेल सिटी. सो गुड लक टू ऑल द बडिंग एंटरप्रेन्योर्स एंड इन्वेस्टर्स इन कतर एंड स्टे ट्यून्ड टू रेडियो ऑल इट. श्री बिंदास.

0: Cardiff updates.
1: Qatar Toy Festival 2026 extended until August 4. Qatar Toy Festival 2026, organized by Qatar Calendar in collaboration with Spacetoon Group, has been extended until August 4, giving families more time to enjoy the festival. Taking place at Doha Exhibition and Convention Center, the festival continues to offer an immersive experience across its studios, inflatables, young adults, kids, and preschool zones alongside daily entertainment on the main stage. Qatar's second place global ranking in labour market indicator reflects success of government policies. Qatar has achieved a new global milestone by ranking second in the labour market index according to 2026 IMD World Competitiveness Yearbook. The bank reflects the strength of the national economy, the efficiency of the labour market, and its ability to attract and retain talent in line with the goals of economic development and Qatar National Vision 2030. Qatar Central Bank keeps key interest rates unchanged following monetary policy review on July 29th. Qatar Central Bank has announced on 29 July 2026 that the current deposit lending and repo interest rates will remain unchanged following a review of the country's monetary policy situation. The interest rates will be maintained as follows: QCB deposit rate at 3.85%, QCB lending rate at 4.35%, QCB repo rate unchanged at 4.10%.

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1: Qatar Toy Festival 2026 extended until August 4. Qatar Toy Festival 2026, organized by Qatar Calendar in collaboration with Spacetoon Group, has been extended until August 4, giving families more time to enjoy the festival. Taking place at Doha Exhibition and Convention Center, the festival continues to offer an immersive experience across its studios, inflatables, young adults, kids, and preschool zones alongside daily entertainment on the main stage. Qatar's second place global ranking in labour market indicator reflects success of government policies. Qatar has achieved a new global milestone by ranking second in the labour market index according to 2026 IMD World Competitiveness Yearbook. The bank reflects the strength of the national economy, the efficiency of the labour market, and its ability to attract and retain talent in line with the goals of economic development and Qatar National Vision 2030. Qatar Central Bank keeps key interest rates unchanged following monetary policy review on July 29th. Qatar Central Bank has announced on 29 July 2026 that the current deposit lending and repo interest rates will remain unchanged following a review of the country's monetary policy situation. The interest rates will be maintained as follows: QCB deposit rate at 3.85%, QCB lending rate at 4.35%, QCB repo rate unchanged at 4.10%.

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1: Qatar Toy Festival 2026 extended until August 4. Qatar Toy Festival 2026, organized by Qatar Calendar in collaboration with Spacetoon Group, has been extended until August 4, giving families more time to enjoy the festival. Taking place at Doha Exhibition and Convention Center, the festival continues to offer an immersive experience across its studios, inflatables, young adults, kids, and preschool zones alongside daily entertainment on the main stage. Qatar's second place global ranking in labour market indicator reflects success of government policies. Qatar has achieved a new global milestone by ranking second in the labour market index according to 2026 IMD World Competitiveness Yearbook. The bank reflects the strength of the national economy, the efficiency of the labour market, and its ability to attract and retain talent in line with the goals of economic development and Qatar National Vision 2030. Qatar Central Bank keeps key interest rates unchanged following monetary policy review on July 29th. Qatar Central Bank has announced on 29 July 2026 that the current deposit lending and repo interest rates will remain unchanged following a review of the country's monetary policy situation. The interest rates will be maintained as follows: QCB deposit rate at 3.85%, QCB lending rate at 4.35%, QCB repo rate unchanged at 4.10%.
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1: Qatar Toy Festival 2026 extended until August 4. Qatar Toy Festival 2026, organized by Qatar Calendar in collaboration with Spacetoon Group, has been extended until August 4, giving families more time to enjoy the festival. Taking place at Doha Exhibition and Convention Center, the festival continues to offer an immersive experience across its studios, inflatables, young adults, kids, and preschool zones alongside daily entertainment on the main stage. Qatar's second place global ranking in labour market indicator reflects success of government policies. Qatar has achieved a new global milestone by ranking second in the labour market index according to 2026 IMD World Competitiveness Yearbook. The bank reflects the strength of the national economy, the efficiency of the labour market, and its ability to attract and retain talent in line with the goals of economic development and Qatar National Vision 2030. Qatar Central Bank keeps key interest rates unchanged following monetary policy review on July 29th. Qatar Central Bank has announced on 29 July 2026 that the current deposit lending and repo interest rates will remain unchanged following a review of the country's monetary policy situation. The interest rates will be maintained as follows: QCB deposit rate at 3.85%, QCB lending rate at 4.35%, QCB repo rate unchanged at 4.10%.

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2: He do the wee woo because he have to go in front of the traffic. Look what I do. 22 and he do wee woo wee woo wee woo wee woo wee woo wee woo wee woo wee woo. 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